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1: 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One fighter is driving the ambulance up to Rockhampton Base Hospital. 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
1: Fine, call Matt Morris, it's done.
0: I just to wrap on this HR burn, the southern side and western side being completed and the black line put in. Work is now continuing on the north and east side.
1: Amara 51, you've completed a black line on the south and west side. Work on the east side. 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
0: Com 253 Alpha, assisting QAS with extrication of casualty. Acting Captain Butler is assisting with transportation to the Mara Hospital.

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1: Michael, 323 Alpha.
0: 233 Alpha. 233 Alpha has one crew investigating source of a heat alarm in room 3071. Currently investigating, no signs of smoke or fire at this stage. Over.
1: 233 Alpha, you have one crew investigating heat alarm 3071. No signs of smoke or fire at this stage.

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0: 223 Alpha, crew is expected area. The alarm is being reset. Can you confirm in Farcom that the alarm is on reset, please? Over.
1: 23 Alpha, crews have inspected the area and I can confirm the alarm is showing its reset in Firecom. Over.
0: That's acknowledged. We're back. Firecom 223 Alpha has taken up its management. They're going to keep an eye on the area. 223 Alpha is code 11, code 12. Over. Code 12.
1: Alpha, crews have taken up with center management. They'll keep an eye on the area and your code 12, 1321.

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0: 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All sides have been completed in the burn. We are now mopping up.
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2: 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Bumping up is finished. 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We are now code 4. That'll be Mount Morris 51 and Mount Morris 41 is code 4.
1: Mount Morris 51, burn complete. 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
1: 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I'm Rockhampton, 244 Kilo. 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

0: 37 Alpha,
1: can you confirm if we have any more information on this incident and oncoming resources, over?
0: No further information at this stage. This job was sent over from Queensland Ambulance. They advised that the RTC, unknown vehicles and unknown entrapments. And as for resources, you have 35 kilo coming from Rocky. Over.
1: Should
0: I
1: come over?
0: Roger, 1431. Viacom 234 Alpha, over.
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0: Rockhampton, 237 Alpha, as before, two vehicle RTC, head-on collision, all occupants out of the car. We have two Code 9 Alphas, QAS assisting casualties. You can put a stop on Kilo, over.
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0: Rockhampton, 237 Alpha, we have a tow truck on scene removing vehicle from roadway. One tow 9 Alpha has been transported to your first hospital, over, by QAS.
1: Seven Alpha, tow truck's on scene removing the vehicle from the roadway. One code 9 Alpha has been transported to Green Hospital by Queensland Ambulance 1525.

0: Alpha, all vehicles are now off roadway. Second K9 Alpha has been transported to QAS RC. But yes, we're no longer required on scene. Left in hand of hands of QPS. We are code 4, over.
1: 237 Alpha, all vehicles are off the roadway. Second code 9 Alpha has been transported to Eupen Hospital by Queensland Ambulance. Your loan no longer required. Left in hands of Queensland Police and code 4, 1530.
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0: 65 Alpha, we have QPS on scene. Locate a large receptacle with some logs still bolted from a fire from last night. Also have signs of the owner and model being placed on fire. Cruiser in action in case one, two, damp down. Any at all hotspots, over.
1: Fish 5 Alpha, cruise in place on scene. You have a large box of slaughtering from last night. The owner and model is fire cruising. Action case one, damp down.

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1: Alpha 139 Alpha, Cairns of Queensland Ambulance, being transported to Mackay Base. We have a delay of approximately 5 minutes, over.
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0: 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Do you have any more updates from QAS, Flycom?
1: 29 Alpha, you're responding. Crew OIC, Lieutenant Harvey, 1 and 4. 229 Alpha, that's a negative. Still just the crash detection recording.

0: nothing heard. Micron 212 Kilo, we do have a rural on scene. They have advised there was a rollover. Vehicle is off the road. All persons are out of the vehicle. You can code for zero over.
1: Message understood. 212 Kilo, code for zero over.
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0: 29 Alpha, be advised, we do have a rural on scene that stated there was a rollover, vehicle is off the road, all persons are out of the vehicle. It is near Dingo Beach Road. There are about four or five other cars in attendance. We have stood down 212 Kilo, over.
1: Copy that.
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0: 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It's near the Dingo Beach dump. 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
0: Viacom 234 Alpha, resident in attendance, not requiring assistance. Can you confirm with QAS this is Unit 31 of 351 Dean Street, over?
1: 234 Alpha, resident in attendance is not requiring assistance. You're wanting confirmation from Queensland Ambulance that the location is 31 0700.

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1: 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We're relocating to Unit 39. 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
0: Stockholm 34 Alpha, resident of Unit 39, slipped and fallen on 4. Knee injuries observed. Cruiser assisting, resident off 4, over.
1: Alpha, resident of Unit 39 has slipped and fallen on floor. Nil injuries observed. Cruise assisting resident on floor 0704.

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1: On 214 Alpha, go ahead.
0: 214 Alpha, this job came through via Queensland Police. The vehicle's gone off the road. There's no mention of it actually crashing. Male driver appears to be under the influence of drugs or alcohol. Over.
1: Tom, that's received. Can we confirm driver is still inside the vehicle? Over.
0: I believe the driver's out. He was heard in the background going off with someone who's pulled up to see if he needed assistance. Over.
1: Viacom, that's received. Over.

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1: Viacom 214 Alpha, over.
0: Viacom, can you confirm with QPS whether QFD is still required and if they want us to respond or not, over.
1: 214 Alpha requesting confirmation with Queensland Police that you are required. 0 7 7.

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1: Firecom 214 Alpha, go ahead.
0: 214 Alpha, we don't have any agencies on scene at this stage, but we will send the request to Queensland Police, over.
1: Firecom, that's received. We'll continue responding, over.
0: 0736.

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1: I'm 214 Alpha, over.
0: Tom, can you advise DMO 214 Alpha is out of area, over?
1: 214 Alpha, DMO's been advised.

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1: On 214 Alpha, go ahead.
0: 214 Alpha, we've just had confirmation from the ambulance that we can stand down. Over.
1: Viacom, that's received. We'll go code 40, over.
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1: 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Automatic alarm, over.
0: 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Can you put us on a delay of approximately 2 to 3 minutes due to refueling, over?
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0: 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This is activated on the JCU accommodation side of building off Thomas Street, zone 7, over.
1: Tom, that's all. We'll respond still to the premise, over.
0: 212 Alpha acknowledged, security meet you on scene, 0810. Viacom 214 Alpha, did you receive last, over?
1: Viacom 214 Alpha, that's received, and then in fact we'll downgrade to code 30, over.
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0: 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Crews are investigating, over.
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1: Well, for confirming the alarm is showing as normal in Firecom, over.
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0: Viacom, this alarm was activated in Block 6 of the JCU accommodation, Zone 7, Detector 21, in A10 bedroom. Crews investigated, no signs of smoke or fire, unknown cause for activation. Detector has been isolated, management notified, and tech is already on scene. We are code 12, over.
1: 212 Alpha, alarm activated in Block 6 of JCU accommodation, Zone 7, Detector 21, in A10 bedroom. Crews investigated, no signs of smoke or fire, unknown cause of activation. Detector has been isolated, management notified, tech on scene, code 12, 0829.

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0: 244 Alpha, I have a crew of two from Westo Royal Brigade. You still require their assistance, over.
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0: 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Negative to Westo, 0846.

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0: 214 Alpha required to proceed code 30 to assist with a assist lock in lock out. This is at 29 Zammit Street, North Mackay. Your closest cross street is Elizabeth Street and Valley Street. We have reports of a person locked in a bathroom and is unable to get out. They have tried to open the door, but the latch has fallen off over.
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1: Roger, 214 Alpha, have you proceeding 29 Zammit Street, over?
0: That's received, over.
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0: Viacom, we have one code 9 Mike Alpha locked inside bathroom. Our whole house is locked up. Crews are just investigating, trying to make access to house. Over.
1: Viacom 214 Alpha, one code 9 Mike Alpha inside bathroom, whole house locked up. Crews investigating, trying to make access to house.

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1: Flag on 2.0 Alpha, crews trying to make access through bathroom window. We have added QAS to the job. If we have an update on the status of the patient, can you advise, over?
0: Flycom 214 Alpha, yes, patient is okay, uninjured, couple of small cuts on finger trying to get out of room, but in a stable condition and okay, over.
1: 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Do you require QAS to attend, over?

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0: 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It's at the roundabout, Milton Street and Victoria Street, Mackay, over.

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0: 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Can you show us code 4 from this incident, over?
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